0: 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It's called Carry On. First in Vegas with New Country on 95.5 The Bull. I'm Mojo. Shout out to Dana who grabbed a grand.
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0: 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I love it. You want to win $1,000? 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

Blake Shelton always keeping it country as he drove his tractor down the strip this week to fire back up his residency at Caesar's Palace inside the Coliseum. I think I'm going to go see that tonight, actually. My name is Mojo. Thank you so much for riding home with the bull. 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

So next Saturday, 95.5 The Bull putting on a show for St. Jude. Yes, it's a benefit concert with 9 superstars, including Zach Top. 95.5thebull.com to get tickets or Ticketmaster. It's at the Chelsea. We'll play Zach's latest after Morgan.

See, now it feels like summer. I know we're going to possibly hit triple-digit heat this weekend for the first time this year. I'm glad we got new Kenny Chesney music to at least enjoy it properly, right? Kenny Chesney sounds like summer. Can't wait to see him at

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Riley Green putting on a concert, benefiting ACM Lifting Lives 1 week from tonight over at Topgolf, which is going to be a cool venue to see Riley and friends. It's Country on the Green. Rodney Atkins joins him, Lauren Elena, Randy Hauser, and the new female vocalist of the year at the ACM's, Avery Anna. You want to win tickets? 95.

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Kayla Langley's going to have a big night at the ACMs next weekend. I feel it, right? She's got to win single and song for choosing Texas, my opinion. You want to take mom to the ACMs? 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We'll pick a winner Monday. Of course, Sunday's Mother's Day, so treat mom nice, all right? I'm Mojo. I'm going to make way for Wayne D and Tay. I'm going to go see Blake over at the Coliseum tonight. So in honor of that, let's turn up Honey Bee together. 95.5.

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Listen, we got a big party planned with our buddy Tucker Wetmore. 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

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Tay has got you plugged into the biggest stories in Nashville. We call it the iHeart Country Roundup, and it's all about country music and what your favorite artist's been up to. We'll get into it in just under 15 minutes.

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1: All right, first we start things out with the Warren Treaty. They announced their next album, and it is going to be their fifth studio album. But this one is with their new record label now. It's called The Story of Michael and Tanya, and the album actually includes contributions from Whoopi Goldberg on the opening track. How cool is that? As well as Valerie June and Wynonna joining for Reclaim All of Your Time. The album is available everywhere June 19th. All right, next, another ACM award has been handed out. So after Avery Anna and Tucker Wetmore were named Best New Female and Male Artist of the Year last week, the ACMs have awarded Steven Wilson Jr. for his first ACM trophy ever. But it's for Visual Media of the Year for his official video for Cuckoo. He was presented the award by ACM Head of Artist Relationships. But it was so sweet. He said his dad loves trophies more than anything, and this will go in his shop. All right, and last, it looks like Blake Shelton's manager might be in a little bit of some hot water here. Blake was playing a show at the Coliseum at Caesars Palace in Las Vegas Wednesday night, and coincidentally, at the same time, his wife, Gwen Stefani's band, No Doubt, was playing at the Sphere just right down the street. I mean, Blake even stopped down to note that the schedule issue was bothering him. He said, "My wife came to town. She's here. I mean, she's not here. She's over there at the other venue. What kind of a blank books us on the exact same night?" And he's like, "I think that my manager did." Blake was obviously joking because he's in the middle of his Las Vegas residency, but it looks like Blake Shelton won't get the opportunity to see Gwen Stefani at the Sphere, which kind of sucks. That's your iHeartCountry Roundup with Tay.
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0: And Instagram is Wayne D and Tay. You want to click follow? We'd appreciate it.
1: All right. So with Mother's Day on Sunday, we are going to spice things up a little bit. Not what? Like that. Not like that. No. We just want you to what confess is all that's... to your mother. If she found out something you did.
0: Wow.
1: This is going so wrong.
0: Yep.
1: If she found something out that was just totally bad.
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0: right, so coming up next hour, I'm gonna update y'all that I'm a flag football coach.
1: Yeah.
0: In my town for my son. And there was some drama with me in the league. Mm-hmm. This is so ridiculous. It's like Real Housewives, but like flag football.
1: It's pretty ridiculous because it's like it's a rec league and it's for kids.
0: Well, so one of the guys has beef with me, and I'm going to update you on the latest version of flag football for children. It's fine. We'll do that next hour. Another.

0: appreciate y'all hanging out. It's Wayne D and Tay. 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
1: Honestly, I've never won anything.
0: So we were just talking to David. He says he's never won anything. We want to change that. Our cash contest continues. Listen for these keywords. 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And we're thinking maybe a little summer getaway for you. Maybe bring a best friend. Win $1,000 anytime you hear our keywords. 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It's hard.

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And you see that Live Nation is offering up $30 tickets for over 4,000 shows. It's pretty crazy. They just unveiled its lineup for its annual Summer of Live series, which offers $30 tickets to more than 4,000 shows across the U.S. and Canada. Got artists like Luke Bryan, MGK, Riley Green, Kid Cudi, Guns N' Roses, and so many more part of this. But it just started yesterday, and it's going on through May 5th. So heads up there.

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I ain't

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And we're so excited. Congrats to Kenny Chesney. Brand new song out today. We're going to continue the iHeart Country World Premiere, that bad boy. Just keep listening. We play all the new country first right here. Enjoy it. She drinks

giving away thousands of dollars every hour. The Cash Contest lives right here. If you could use some free money, keep listening. I want to thank Diane. She just reached out, texted us in the studio. You could do the same. 1-877-367-4432. Wanted to hear this song right here.

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7: 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Show 1583 is on right now. What's up? I'm your host, Granger Smith. So glad you're with me. Kicking off the weekend on the right foot. I got some good news headed your way. Going to read that for you. I got some Nashville news, and Hudson's going to read that for you. And I got a whole bunch of good country music on the way. All because, guess what? It's finally Saturday. Here we go. It's After Midnight.

Thanks so much for staying up all night with me, Granger Smith, here on After Midnight. Yes, the weekend is here. How about we get it rolling with some good news? What do you say? Stay tuned for two songs, and I'll share it with you.

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1: Third shifters in Las Vegas get their country here with me, Granger Smith, on 95.5 The Bull. Man, it is late at night, early morning Saturday. What has got you up at this hour? I appreciate you hanging out. Call me up and share. My number's 866-607-8383.
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0: Whatever you're doing all night, I'm here doing it with you. It's Granger Smith here on After Midnight.
1: Ann Hudson coming in with the latest Nashville updates. And what do you have for us today?
2: 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She did an interesting tease on her Instagram account, Granger. I'll tell you about it coming up in your Nashville news next.

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1: 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Wanted to give you a shout. Later, man.
0: Sounds like a good place to listen. 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

Hey, it's Granger Smith. If you're scrolling through Instagram or TikTok, give 95.5 The Bull a follow. This is After Midnight. A mom in Texas brought Jell-O shots to her kid's fifth grade Christmas party, not realizing they were actually loaded with vodka. After a few kids got sick, the party was definitely over, and so was her day. Earl Dibbles Jr. is going to share this dumb criminal story with us next. After

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Thank you, Las Vegas, for staying up after midnight on 95.5 The Bull. In 1914, President Woodrow Wilson made it official. The very first Mother's Day was proclaimed in the U.S. Let's talk about that in history, plus some other things that went down on this day coming up in just two country songs.

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1: 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This is Dennis DeBay from Lawrenceville, Georgia, in Atlanta, Georgia. I love your show, and I wanted to say hello and good morning. I'm up all night after midnight with Granger Smith on Gator 107.9.
0: Thank you, Dennis. 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

Horns up, Las Vegas. It's Granger Smith, and this is After Midnight on 95.5 The Bull. 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
1: I really appreciate you waking up and starting Saturday with me here on After Midnight. I'm your host, Granger Smith. What has got you up so early on a Saturday? 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
1: Hey, Granger, I'm pulling a load of carpet on Kansas City. 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I love your program. Stay on there. I need you to keep me awake sometimes.
2: That's my job, buddy. 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

Hey, it's Granger Smith, and this is After Midnight on Las Vegas's 95.5 The Bull, number one for country. A school director in Arkansas is in big trouble after being accused of running a kid fight club. Yeah, seriously. It turns out rule number one doesn't apply when someone's recording it on video. And Earl Bibbles Jr. is going to share this dumb criminal story with us next.

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matter what you're doing tonight, thanks for letting me tag along. Hey, it's Granger Smith on After Midnight. 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
9: Saturday morning, early risers, what's up? This is After Midnight. I'm your host, Granger Smith. Thank you for making this America's favorite radio program. I've got some good news. Besides the fact that it's Saturday, hang tight, I want to read you that. Plus, there is some Nashville news. Have you heard about it yet? Well, Ann Hudson is coming in here quickly to inform you. Hang tight for all of this. Don't

Who says nothing good happens after midnight? Hey, I'm Granger Smith on 95.5 The Bull, Las Vegas' number one for country. Yes, the weekend is here. How about we get it rolling with some good news? What do you say? Stay tuned for two songs, and I'll share it with you.

0: The all-night party happens here after midnight. I'm Granger Smith on 95.5 The Bull, Las Vegas's number one for country.
1: 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See the pic from the story and you want to read about it. It'll take you right to it. 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

0: 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Thanks for hanging out after midnight.
1: Good morning, Granger. This is James doing security work here at a construction site in Austin, Texas. Just wanted to give you all a big shout-out. 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
0: James, you're doing good work, brother. Thank you for your service.

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1: 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And what do you have for us today?
2: 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I'll tell you about it coming up in your Nashville news next.

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1: Listen, I get it. Not everyone sleeps at night. Some of us think, some of us drive, some of us pray. Granger's with you through it all. Thanks for being a part of the After Midnight family.

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Third shifters in Las Vegas get their country here with me, Granger Smith, on 95.5 The Bull. In 1914, President Woodrow Wilson made it official. The very first Mother's Day was proclaimed in the U.S. Let's talk about that in history, plus some other things that went down on this day coming up.

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1: I appreciate you listening here late on a Friday, early on a Saturday. Where do you have After Midnight turned up tonight? My number's 866-607-8383. Hit me up tonight.

0: Say so. Hey, it's Granger Smith. If you're scrolling through Instagram or TikTok, give 95.5 The Bull a follow. This is After Midnight.
1: Hey, Granger. Good morning. This is Pam from Truckee, Michigan. I listen to you every morning on my travels from the country little town to the big city, Grand Rapids, Michigan. Have a great day.
0: Hey, thank you, Pam. I appreciate you listening every single morning. That means a lot.

0: Hey, y'all. It's Granger Smith here on After Midnight. Thanks for staying up.
1: Ann Hudson is coming up next with all the latest from Nashville. Ann, what's on your radar today?
2: Oh, my gosh, Granger. This is so funny. A country song was dubbed the worst song for office productivity. Wait till you hear what it is. Coming up in your Nashville news next. Now I

knew better. Las Vegas is number one for country is 95.5 The Bull. I'm Granger Smith, and this is After Midnight. Okay, y'all, this show of Saturdays After Midnight is officially over, but I want to remind you, there's another show just kicking off right now on Yee Yee Radio. I'm continuing all of these conversations over there. 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

Ella Langley, Be Her on 95.5 The Bull. Good morning. It's Sammy kicking off your Saturday morning. I watched a tutorial about how to cut Ella Langley bangs, and I think I'm going to have to try that. She looks so good.

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I don't know about you, but I'd love to have an extra $1,000 in my pocket. 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I ain't coming to your house.

Megan Maroney, Beautiful Things on 95.5 The Bull. Las Vegas is number one for country. I'm also loving this song, too. This was just released by Luke Combs just a couple months ago. It's Be By You on 95.5 The Bull.

Ashley Cook, the hell you are on 95.5 The Bull. Don't forget, our ACM Awards Week All-Star Guitar Pool is next Saturday. We got Zach Top Planet, Lauren Elena, Chase Matthew. 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

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Corey Kent, Coetzel, Rocky Mountain Low on 95.5 The Bull. 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Why?

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Now, here's what you need to know. Chase Matthew, along with several other amazing artists, including Zach Top, going to be playing our ACM Awards Week All-Star Guitar Pool next Saturday. 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

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Gotta love it. Right now, Ashley McBride, What If We Don't on The Ball.

Drew Baldridge, Rebel on 95.5 The Bull. Las Vegas is number one for country. Man, Morgan Wallen absolutely rocked Allegiant Stadium last weekend. Oh my gosh, man. Such a good show. Ella Langley, can't get enough of her either. This duet is just perfect in my opinion. It's I Can't Love You Anymore.

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Las Vegas is number one for country. Guess what? $1,000 could be yours starting again on Monday with our 9K Pay Day. 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

Jansen and me and a beer on 95.5 The Bull. Good morning. It's Sammy keeping you company on this lovely Saturday morning. Listen, it might get up to triple digits today. And if it does, I'm going to tell you right now, I'm not ready for that.

darling. 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

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You can score tickets to see him and Luke Bryan at Allegiant Stadium with the Bobby Bones Show all next week at 6, 7,

Post Malone, Blake Shelton, Pour Me a Drink on 95.5 The Bull. Good morning. It's Sammy hanging with you on this fine morning on Las Vegas' number one for country. Right now, Brantley Gilbert, Bottoms Up on 95.5 The Bull.

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Little Cody Johnson for your Saturday morning on Las Vegas' number one for country. It's 95.5 The Bull. What's going on? It's Brandon Clay checking in. Long time no talk. Last time we did, I was geared up for Morgan Wallen night two at Allegiant Stadium. I can't believe it's already been a week, huh? Like, what? It's already over? It's the one thing I was looking forward to all year.

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0: 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I'm trying to send you a chance at tickets this afternoon, actually coming up at 12 o'clock. 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

I swear, like, the only thing in my head all weekend has been VGK, VGK. Listen, after last night's win, if we win tomorrow night, too, I think we might make a deep run in the Stanley Cup playoffs. What do you think? It's

Well, we might be seeing Ella Lang right there around town next weekend at the ACM Awards. 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
1: 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See artists like Zach Top, Ashley McBride, Lauren Elena. It's a literal all-star lineup. If you head over to the iHeart app, you just send me a talkback right now before the end of the hour. Just tell me why you think The Bull should hook you up, all right? 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

So if you missed this hour's winning keyword that you got to send via TalkBack to get into our All-Star ACM Award guitar poll, see artists like Zach Top, Chase Matthew, Axel McBride, you just got to say the word Zach, as in Zach Top. That's this hour's winning keyword. Send that via TalkBack before the end of the hour for your chance to win and a pair of Tacovas.

John Morgan right there, one of the many artists playing at our ACM guitar pull next weekend. Not only are we getting you a pair of tickets to hear those songs, but how about a pair of Tecovas too? As long as you're listening to The Bull on the iHeart app, a little after 1 o'clock, we'll give you another chance to win, all right?

All right, let me put you on to one of our new favorites here on 95.5 The Bull. He was at Allegiant Stadium this past weekend, played with Morgan Wallen. I'm telling you, he's the next big thing. Zach John King, get to know his name in this song right here called Get to Drinkin' on The Bull.

believe that we're not only getting Luke Bryan right there, but a co-headline show with Jason Aldean, a couple of good buddies from Georgia coming to Vegas. He's on 95.5 The Bull, trying to get you tickets, too. If you listen to the Bobby Bones Show Monday morning, they might just be able to hook you up.

darling. It's no lie when I say we have a literal all-star lineup pulling up to our ACM guitar poll for ACM Award Week, including Chase Matthew right there on 95.5 The Bull. He's coming. Lauren Elena's coming. They got a song together. Zach Top, Ashley McBride. Trying to get you a pair of tickets to that and a pair of Tecovas coming up next.

home was a place to go. Load a truck up, hit the dirt road. Jump the barbed wire, spread the word. Light the bonfire and call the girls. King in the can and the Marlboro man. Jack and Jim were a few good men. Where you learn how to kiss and cuss and fight to

No, it's like literally so unfair. The amount of FOMO I'm getting on TikTok, just scrolling through videos of Ella Langley right there on 95.5 The Bull since she kicked off her Dandelion tour. I mean, electric is an understatement of her concert, which I'm sure we'll see a lot of her here in Vegas next weekend at the ACM Awards. So I guess I can't really complain that much.

Consider it like our pregame for the ACM Awards, our all-star guitar poll featuring George Burge right there. I'm sure he'll do that song. He just teamed up with Luke Bryan right there. He's playing Chase Matthew, Ashley McBride, and so many more artists. We're going to be another chance to win tickets a little after 2 o'clock here on The Bull.

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A lot of artists coming to town, and we're trying to get you and mom to the actual award show. Talk about like a perfect post Mother's Day gift, especially if you don't have anything quite yet, which, yeah, by the way, that's tomorrow.

is it hot out there today, huh? What's going on? It's Brandon Clay checking in with you this weekend on 95.5 The Bull. Trying to get you a couple of pairs of things. One for our all-star show happening for ACM week and a pair of boots. We'll talk more details in a few.

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1: Not just a pair of tickets to our ACM guitar poll this weekend or next weekend. How about a pair of Tacovas for you to throw on for ACM Award Week? Why not, right? I feel like everyone else is going to have a pair of boots on. You can have the best boots. All you got to do is send me a talk back with this hour's winning keyword, George. As in George Burge, who's one of the literal countless artists that's going to be at a guitar poll. If you say that via the talk back mic on the iHeart app, you can see artists like George Burge, Chase Matthew, Lauren Elena, some guy named Zach Top. You ever heard of him? That's all you got to say. George, via the talkback mic right now. Good luck.
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No, I feel like I literally haven't slept all month long. Basically, the past few months. It's Morgan Wallen right there. Was at Allegiant Stadium. I was at Blake Shelton last night with his residency kicking off at the Coliseum. And then we're just rolling into ACM Award Week, which is crazy. And if you haven't heard yet, we're bringing a crazy all-star lineup for a guitar poll. We're trying to get you tickets with more details next after Blake on the

So I can't say too much, but let's just say Monday morning we got a pretty cool announcement. It's coming back. That's all I can say. All right. More details with Bobby Bones Monday morning on 95.5.

for me. I'm Brandon Clay. Have a great rest of your weekend. Next time we talk will be ACM Award weekend, including our guitar poll happening. We're trying to get you tickets for that, too. As long as you're listening to us on the iHeart app, a little after 3 o'clock, we'll give you another keyword on the bowl. 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

You know it's going to be an incredible show. Jason Eldon with Luke Bryan. Las Vegas Legion Stadium coming up on December 11th. John Party and Chase Matthew are going to be there too. Tickets just went on sale. The Wake Up with Bobby Bones show starting Monday for your chance to win tickets.

0: have a feeling that is actually what mom really wants this Mother's Day. 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
1: I knew I'd see her around. 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

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The ACM Awards finally coming home next weekend. And the Bullets bringing back our ACM Awards Week All-Star Guitar Pool. So Saturday, a week from today, we'll be at the Chelsea inside the Cosmopolitan. Zach Topp's going to be there. Ashley McBride, George Burge, Lauren Elena, Chase Matthew. I mean, a long list of artists. If you want to get your tickets, you can head to Ticketmaster, 955thebull.com. 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
1: 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Of course, Zach Top, Lauren Elena, Chase Matthew, Ashley McBride, George Burge, John Morgan, and so many more are going to be joining us Saturday at the Chelsea inside the Cosmopolitan. We've also got a free pair of beautiful new Tecovas boots. 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

Poor Tucker Whitmore, he was like 6 weeks overseas on tour. Actually, I think he enjoyed it, though. We'll find out tonight, starting at 7. He's coming to hang out. iHeart Country House Party right here on 95.5 The Bull. New truck.

Amen. I got two graduating, from one from college, one from high school. And I saw where Luke Combs actually just got his honorary degree from Appalachian State. That was so cool. I got to be at the commencement and everything. Where should be by you? On Las Vegas' number one for country. It's 95.5 The Bull.

Las Vegas is number one for country. Hey, it's Kathy Yeager. 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Of course, if you're celebrating Mother's Day, it can be. 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